Первое радио всегда с тобой. If you had one shot, one opportunity to seize everything you ever wanted, one moment, would you capture it?

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My blood is pumping, I can see the end is right in front of me. Don't take

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I wonder if my day is coming, blame it on the entropy. My blood is pumping, I can see the end is right in front of me. Don't take

0: Первое радио 89.1 FM.
1: Lied to myself, but I don't believe a word, and I try to sabotage it, but when you